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8: 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We meet the first and third Tuesday of the month at the Spencer Golf and Country Club. Our meetings begin at 5:30 right after work, and we keep our meetings to under an hour. Throughout the year, Kiwanis After Five stays active with numerous projects, such as Just Because Roses, Christmas Boxes during the Grand Meander, and much more. 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Or better yet, we invite you to attend one of our meetings in person at the Spencer Golf and Country Club, Kiwanis After Five of Spencer. 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
12: 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If there's an event happening in the area, you'll see it on our online calendar. 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This is Delilah. Thank you for spending part of your evening with us.

You know, more 104.9 KMRR FM and HD1 Spencer. It's about getting a little older while still acting very immature. It's about falling in love all over again. If you have joined us for the very first time, I'm glad that you are here.

0: Wherever you are, whatever you're doing tonight, can I ask you a personal question? A really personal question? Are you an overthinker? Do you play things out in your mind over and over and over and over again, and you look at it from every angle, and you try to think of other people's perspectives, and you try to figure out the best answer, and you flip a coin, or you pray, or you talk about whatever it is to other people and try to get like input because you're stuck in your overthinking? That's one extreme. That's one side of the spectrum. And then there are those of us who don't think at all. We just do. We act impulsively. We don't control our impulses. And we look before we leap and we end up in a mess every time. And I'm like, how did I end up here again? Oh, that's right. I didn't think it through. Somewhere in between those two extremes has got to be a happy medium. And I don't know where that is, but I do know this, that my higher power just wants me to say yes. Just wants me to say, I'm willing. I am willing to go where you will send me. Think of the times in life where you said yes. Yes, yes, I will try this new job. Yes, I will try this new food. Yes, I will be your friend. Yes, I will try a new approach. I will think about therapy, or I will think about talking this through with someone, or I will go exercise. Yes. Think of all the times you have said yes to new adventures or new opportunities. Thank you for sharing this journey with me tonight and every night. You're listening to Delilah.
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0: 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What are you waiting for? Become a member. This is Delilah. Thank you so much for joining me tonight on More 104.9.

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A world that is out of control. It's scary. And there's a lot of pressure on people for a lot of different reasons. And I do my best to calm you down. An honest to goodness place of respite.

0: You know, during the day, you can get so busy, caught up in your life, running errands, taking care of kids, taking care of others, taking care of business. And you can forget sometimes to take care of yourself and of the needs of your heart. In fact, you can get so caught up in taking care of other people that you don't even realize you have needs or desires or wants. Tonight, why don't you try to give some time to yourself to figure out what your hopes and your dreams are, what your needs are, and how to satisfy those. I'll be back with more stories to touch your heart and songs to satisfy your heart. 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

0: You know, music is magical. I believe that music is the language of angels. It can define moments. It can bring up memories. It can color your dreams that haven't yet been drawn. That's why this show is such a joy for me, because I get to take your stories. I pry into your business. I find out what's really going on in your heart. And then I try to marry that story with a song. I try to find the perfect song to go with your situation. What song touches your heart? Is there a song that you just hear one or two notes of it and bam, you're right back in yesteryear at your high school dance, dancing barefoot because those shoes hurt your feet, let's be honest. Music is magical, and I want this show to be magical for you. You're listening to Delilah.
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0: People are tuning in from all over the map tonight. Whether you're in Emmitsburg or Petersburg, Cherokee or Everly, Estherville to Greenville, or Storm Lake to Lake Park. Wherever you are, More 104.9 is right here with you. This is Delilah. Thank you for spending your evening with us.

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Doing a good deed, helping someone else out, paying it forward. Or maybe you've been on the other end and someone has helped you out in your time of need. If so, call in and share your goodwill story with all of us tonight.

0: Last weekend, I got to spend some time with some of my adult kids. My son, Sonny, how many of you remember back in the 80s and the 90s when I used to tuck my son into bed in the studio? He was with me in the studio, or if he was home with the babysitter or my sister, I would call him every night on the air and tuck him into bed and play Itsy Bitsy Spider or Love of My Life or House at Pooh Corner. Well, that little boy is now a sergeant and a fine young man. He and his wife own a business in addition to being in law enforcement. And he's got four teenagers. The baby just turned 14. And I got to spend a little time with him. And I'm so proud of the man that he is. I heard a quote about parenting. They said, being a good parent is spending all of your energy caring for and teaching someone you can't imagine living without, so that they will one day live without you and move on. And that just gutted me, because it's true. It's true. You want them to be fully independent, fully functioning, strong, and able to navigate life on their own. But oh my gosh, you don't want them to navigate life on their own, because you miss them so much. Lucky for me, I still have five minor children at home, so I'll be 1,000 years old before they're grown and gone. So I don't have to worry about that empty nest syndrome. But boy, do I love my adult kids, and I'm so proud of the people that they are. If there's somebody you want to brag on tonight, call me and tell me, and I will find a song for them. You're listening to Delilah.
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3: This is your More 104.9 live Doppler forecast. Mostly clear tonight. Lows in the upper 40s and northwest winds of 5 to 10. Monday, mostly sunny. Highs in the upper 70s. West winds 10 to 15. Monday night, partly cloudy. Scattered sprinkles in the evening. Lows in the lower 50s and west winds 10 to 15. Tuesday, sunny. Highs in the mid 70s. Northwest winds at 10 to 15, gusting to 25. Tuesday night, showers likely, slight chance of thunderstorms after midnight, and lows in the mid-50s. For more weather, go online anytime at more1049.com.

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4: This is your More 104.9 live Doppler forecast. Mostly clear tonight. Lows in the upper 40s and northwest winds of 5 to 10. Monday, mostly sunny. Highs in the upper 70s. West winds 10 to 15. Monday night, partly cloudy. Scattered sprinkles in the evening. Lows in the lower 50s and west winds 10 to 15. Tuesday, sunny. Highs in the mid-70s. Northwest winds at 10 to 15, gusting to 25. Tuesday night, showers likely. Slight chance of thunderstorms after midnight and lows in the mid-50s. For more weather, go online anytime at more1049.com.

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3: This is your More 104.9 live Doppler forecast. Mostly clear tonight, lows in the upper 40s and northwest winds of 5 to 10. Monday, mostly sunny. Highs in the upper 70s, west winds 10 to 15. Monday night, partly cloudy, scattered sprinkles in the evening. Lows in the lower 50s and west winds 10 to 15. Tuesday, sunny, highs in the mid 70s. Northwest winds at 10 to 15, gusting to 25. Tuesday night, showers likely, slight chance of thunderstorms after midnight, and lows in the mid-50s. For more weather, go online anytime at more1049.com.

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3: This is your More 104.9 live Doppler forecast. Mostly clear tonight. Lows in the upper 40s and northwest winds at 5 to 10. Monday mostly sunny. Highs in the upper 70s. West winds 10 to 15. Monday night partly cloudy. Scattered sprinkles in the evening. Lows in the lower 50s and west winds 10 to 15. Tuesday sunny. Highs in the mid 70s. Northwest winds at 10 to 15. Gusting to 25. Tuesday night showers likely. Slight chance of thunderstorms after midnight and lows in the mid 50s. For more weather, go online anytime at more1049.com.

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4: This is your More 104.9 live Doppler forecast. Mostly clear tonight. Lows in the upper 40s and northwest winds of 5 to 10. Monday, mostly sunny. Highs in the upper 70s. West winds 10 to 15. Monday night, partly cloudy. Scattered sprinkles in the evening. Lows in the lower 50s and west winds 10 to 15. Tuesday, sunny. Highs in the mid 70s. Northwest winds at 10 to 15, gusting to 25. Tuesday night, showers likely. Slight chance of thunderstorms after midnight and lows in the mid 50s. For more weather, go online anytime at more1049.com.

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2: This is your More 104.9 live Doppler forecast. Mostly clear tonight. Lows in the upper 40s and northwest winds of 5 to 10. Monday, mostly sunny. Highs in the upper 70s. West winds 10 to 15. Monday night, partly cloudy. Scattered sprinkles in the evening. Lows in the lower 50s and west winds 10 to 15. Tuesday, sunny. Highs in the mid 70s. Northwest winds at 10 to 15, gusting to 25. Tuesday night, showers likely. Slight chance of thunderstorms after midnight and lows in the mid 50s. For more weather, go online anytime at more1049.com.

0: 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Those who like the temperature at 74 and those who like it at 68. 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
0: Catchy? 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

0: Teddy Swims on More 104.9. Maren Morris in their train. Jennifer Lopez, 30 minutes of music.
1: Good morning, Kevin. Happy Monday to you. 621, 50 degrees out there currently.
0: And it's nice and sunny out there. It'll be a little cooler today, only into the upper 70s, which I think is perfect.
1: Yeah. Yeah. It was a beautiful weekend, to be honest with you, Kev.
0: And yeah, a lot of Flag Fest activities, a lot of people at Rise Fest as well. So everybody should have had a good time.
1: Yeah. Our good friend, who I am missing her name right now, who won the tickets to Rise Fest, did post some pictures over the weekend of their family, and they had a good time. So
0: well, great. Always happy to see that and hear that.
1: Yeah, absolutely.
0: And there's going to be more chances to win this week as we get ready to celebrate Father's Day this weekend. Father knows best, doesn't he?
1: You know, fathers do know best. Is this the week when we're doing the
0: famous dads?
1: The famous dads, yeah.
0: So tune in at 7:05 for your chance to enter to win a $100 gift card. We'll have a clip of a famous dad. You have to name that dad, and then you're entered to win here on More 104.9.
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0: Start to the week sunny, but upper 70s today. Tonight may see a little bit of rain, and then it should be clear later on and down to the low 50s. Tomorrow, sunny, mid 70s. By tomorrow night, upper 50s. Some showers and storms are possible, about a 60% chance. 70% chance of showers and storms during the day on Wednesday, low 80s. The winds will pick up at about 30 to 45. Wednesday night, mid 50s. Thursday, sunny, mid 70s. And then on Friday, sunny and a high of 80 degrees.
1: It is 625, 50 degrees currently. For more weather, go to more1049.com.

0: I had some help. Post Malone, Morgan Wallen, more 104.9 Poco. Crazy Love ahead of that, too.
1: Good morning, Kevin. We are at 631 and 51 degrees currently.
0: Made it to 76 yesterday. It felt pretty good, didn't it?
1: It did feel good, yeah.
0: Our qualifiers from Friday for the 250 gallons of gas for the America 250 celebration. Scott Fassler of Sioux Rapids, Brandy Ripke in Rembrandt, and Mike Praying in Spencer.
1: Congratulations to them. They've got a t-shirt, a 250 American t-shirt. Kind of snazzy.
0: Yes, it is.
1: Yeah.
0: And we begin again today. More chances to qualify. We'll have three keywords, and that first keyword is coming up in the 8 o'clock hour, right?
1: That is right, Kev. Yep. Then one at the 11 o'clock hour, and again in the 4 o'clock hour.
0: Yeah. All brought to you by A&W, home of the 99-cent ice cream cone. For more details, just go to more1049.com.
2: ABC News, I'm Sherry Preston. After announcing the tentative peace deal with Iran, President Trump is now on his way to the G7 summit in the French Alps. ABC's Rachel Scott is in nearby Geneva.
3: President Trump had been publicly urging our allies to get more involved in this conflict, but all of them have refused, expressing frustration with the war. Protesters already clashing with police here in Geneva ahead of the summit. Some altercations turning violent, police firing tear gas. France, which is hosting the summit, is hoping to ease tensions with the U.S. and project unity. Also invited to this year's summit, Ukrainian President Volodymyr Zelensky. He spoke with President Trump by phone. They will be meeting.
2: The tentative deal with Iran, which includes reopening the Strait of Hormuz, but leaves talks about Iran's nuclear program for later. It's due to be signed on Friday. Great Britain this morning announcing it will ban anyone under 16 from going on social media. Kentucky Senator Mitch McConnell is in the hospital. No word yet on why. Fox Corporation has just announced it struck a deal to buy Roku, maker of the streaming TV devices. This is ABC News.
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1: Hey, we're here with you. Hope you had a great weekend. Good morning, TJ.
2: Good morning, Kevin. We are at 51 degrees currently.
1: And upper 70s today. Made it to 76 yesterday. So a very nice, comfortable day. I loved yesterday. I was in my backyard having my coffee in the morning, and then late afternoon went out there just to chill.
2: And I had the windows open this weekend, and it was beautiful. Mm-hmm. Very comfortable. Friday, if we could hang on to this type of weather all summer long, I'd be happy.
1: We'd be made in the shade.
2: We would be.
1: Literally. So when it comes to setting a Guinness World Record, I think of, maybe the first person to drink, 100 cups of coffee in 24 hours or something.
2: Yeah, yeah. Or the tallest pencil, isn't that somewhere in Minneapolis or something like that?
1: Right. Well, this is an unusual Guinness World Record that was set in California over the weekend, because Marilyn Monroe would have been 100 years old over the weekend.
2: Okay.
1: 100 years old. And there's a lot of people that still idolize Marilyn Monroe. So in California, they put out a challenge, to see if they could get as many people dressed up as Marilyn Monroe to celebrate what would have been her 100th birthday and break a new world record.
2: And it sounds like they broke one, Kev.
1: Yeah. Now, how many Marilyn Monroe lookalikes would you guess there would need to be to break a record?
2: To break a record?
1: Mm-hmm.
2: Oh.
1: I was thinking maybe 500.
2: Oh, and I was actually thinking even lower. I think like 100 or 150 or something like that. I mean, how many Marilyn Monroes do you get in a room at once?
1: Yeah, and how many people would dress up as Marilyn Monroe or care to?
2: Right,
1: Both of us were way off. In California, there was a lot that showed up to break the new record. Take a listen.

0: I don't know though, but you're starting a new trend. You're like into you're looking to wear flip flops a lot. I saw you wearing your flip flops on Saturday.
1: I did wear flip flops, so I've kind of I've got these great. They're slippers. Let's not lie to everybody. They're slippers, mm-hmm. but I wear them as shoes from time to time.
0: I was with somebody on Saturday, and she said to me, "Is that TJ over there? Is he wearing flip flops?" And I said, "Yeah, he is."
1: Well, you know, you're going to be in the car and you're going to have the windows down. I didn't know what to expect, so I thought if this is one way I can control my body temperature, I'll lose the socks.
0: 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That's next.
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0: The weather going to be sunny today, but upper 70s. Tonight, a few showers, and then eventually clear, down to the low 50s. Sunny tomorrow, mid-70s. By tomorrow night, some showers and storms, upper 50s. Wednesday, more showers and storms during the day, about a 70% chance, a low 80s. Wednesday night, mid-50s. Sunny Thursday, mid-70s. And then Friday, sunny and 80.
1: It is 6:46, 52 degrees currently. For more weather, go to more1049.com.

0: That is Aretha, and I knew you were waiting for me on more 104.9. And with her, it was George Michael helping her out on that one. The Jonas Brothers, Carly Rae Jepsen, and Call Me Maybe ahead of that.
1: Good morning, Kevin. We are at 53 degrees out there currently.
0: Cool and the Gang is on the way. Also, music from the Pretenders coming up in the 7 o'clock hour. We'll do the cash call at 7:40. Today's a double prize day, remember?
1: That's right, yeah. Yes, they didn't answer on Friday, so you get two prizes today. Mm-hmm. So answer this morning so we can make you a double prize winner.
0: That's what it takes. And don't forget, coming up at 7:05, Dad Knows Best. We'll have a famous dad. We're going to play an audio clip of that dad. You identify who it is, and you can enter to win a $100 gift card.
1: That's a good one, Kev. Yes. Take care of Dad on Father's Day with a little extra prize.
0: 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My check of news is next.
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0: And in the news, an Emmitsburg man escaped injury following a farm sprayer rollover in rural Palo Alto County that happened Monday morning last week. According to the Palo Alto County Sheriff's Office, the accident happened at about 9:31 on June 8th in the 3400 block of 450th Avenue. Authorities say 25-year-old Carter Hoffman of Emmitsburg was driving a Hagee Field sprayer southbound when he approached an oncoming semi-truck. Investigators say Hoffman attempted to move onto the shoulder to allow the truck to pass, but the shoulder was too narrow. The sprayer's passenger side front tire dropped into the west ditch, where soft ground pulled the machine further in, causing it to roll onto its side. No injuries were reported. Damage to the sprayer is estimated at about $50,000. The Palo Alto County Engineer's Office and Mitch's Tow Service assisted at that scene.
1: And the Clay County Conservation Board is hosting a very special event tomorrow, Tuesday morning.
3: It most certainly is. So we'd invite anyone to come out and enjoy and celebrate the grand opening of the Oneota Environmental Learning Center here at the Clay County Conservation Board headquarters of Oneota Park. The event will begin at 9:30 a.m. and, of course, have Spencer Chamber and the ambassadors out here with a ribbon cutting, have some exhibits and displays for the public to enjoy. And also, we're excited to have the public meet our new Clay County Conservation Board naturalist, Ms. Trinity Atkins. Just started work with us here a week and a half ago, and we're blessed to have Trinity on the staff.
1: Conservation Director Will Horsley tells KICD News that that between planning, fundraising, and construction, the Oneota Learning Center has been years in the making.
3: Yep, so our goal with this regional scholastic facility is to foster those relationships between the citizens of Clay County as well as our guests, and just build those relationships on natural resources and environmental sciences, and educate the students, young and old, on the importance of natural resources.
1: We'll be at the ribbon cutting tomorrow, and we'll bring you more information on the radio and video from the event on our website. And for more news, go to more1049.com.
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8: Sunny in upper 70s today, tonight. Could see a few showers, and then it'll be clear. Low 50s, mid-70s, and sunny again tomorrow. By tomorrow night, some showers and storms, upper 50s. Wednesday, a few showers, low 80s, that is, on Wednesday. Wednesday night, clear, middle 50s. Thursday, sunny, and mid-70s, TJ.
1: It is 7:02, Kev. 53 degrees currently. For more weather, go to more1049.com.
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0: The Morning Show, Manmora 104.9, sponsored by Spencer Hospital. Here's Kevin and TJ.
1: Celebrating and having a good time for Father's Day, which is coming up this Sunday already, believe it or not.
2: That's right, Kevin. It's going to be here before we know it.
1: And we're celebrating dads, and we want to give you the opportunity to win a $100 gift card from Dairy Queen and Spencer Hy-Vee. We did the same thing for Mother's Day. Now it's the father's turn, basically. You have to recognize our famous dad.
2: And all you got to do is call us, tell us who it is, and you win.
3: Right, what happened?
4: Oh, Mr. Negativity Al distracted me, and I got my head cemented to this table. I had to take a saber saw to get me off of that table.
5: Don't you think you should go to the emergency room?
4: I was just there. They said I wasn't a priority.
1: Yeah, do you recognize that, Dad?
2: Oh, Kev, this one kind of has me stumped a little bit.
1: Does it really?
2: A little bit. Can I hear it one more time?
1: Okay, this is the famous dad that you have to recognize.
3: What happened?
4: Oh, Mr. Negativity Al distracted me, and I got my head cemented to this table. I had to take a saber saw to get me off of that table.
5: Don't you think you should go to the emergency room?
4: I was just there. They said I wasn't a priority.
1: Mm-hmm.
2: Okay. All right, I think I have an idea, Kev.
1: 580-1049, 888-240-1049, caller number...
2: Let's go caller number 5, Kev.
1: Number 5 it is, okay? 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

0: More 104.9 Kevin and TJ in the morning at 7:14. Dad knows best. We're celebrating dads as we get ready for Father's Day. 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And here he is.
1: What happened?
2: Oh, Mr. Negativity Al distracted me, and I got my head cemented to this table. I had to take a saber saw to get me off of that table.
3: Don't you think you should go to the emergency room?
2: I was just there. They said I wasn't a priority.
0: Hello there, your caller number 5.
4: Oh, no way.
0: Yes. So, can you name that famous dad?
4: Tim Taylor.
0: Tim the Tool Man Taylor.
5: That's correct.
4: Home
5: yes.
4: Improvement. Yes. I've been watching all the reruns on TV.
0: Yeah, me too. Whenever I come across Home Improvement, I always watch it till the end. They're so good.
4: Yes.
0: Well, what's your name?
4: Tracy Pearson.
0: Well, hey, Tracy, you're entered for the $100 gift card that we'll be giving away on Friday from Dairy Queen and Spencer Hy-Vee.
4: Thank you so much. Appreciate that.
5: Congratulations.
0: Yes, and congratulations to you, Tracy Pearson. You could be a winner. Now, we'll do it again tomorrow. I'm going to be gone tomorrow, TJ.
5: You are going to be gone tomorrow, Kev, but I will be here, and you got to tell me who is the dad. Who's the dad? Which dad knows best?
0: Yes.
5: Well, who's your daddy? What do we call him this, Kev?
0: Well, TJ, you'll be in charge.
5: Yes.
0: So you come up with the dad, okay?
5: Okay, sounds like a plan.
0: There's a lot of them out there.
5: There are a few out there, yeah.
0: Coming up, we have a check of the weather. Ed Sheeran is on the way, and some White Snake.
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0: Sunny, but upper 70s. Tonight, down to the low 50s, and some showers are possible. Mid-70s and sunny tomorrow. Tomorrow night, down to the upper 50s, and some showers and storms are possible. Wednesday, more showers and storms. A 70% chance during the day. Low 80s. By Wednesday night, clear. Middle 50s. Sunny Thursday, mid-70s. And Friday, sunshine and about 80 degrees.
5: It is 7:18, 56 degrees currently. For more weather, go to more1049.com.

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1: It's just that magic, Kev. Mm-hmm. 724, 56 degrees currently.
0: So you were busy Saturday morning. You were driving our station vehicle, our More unit in the parade.
1: Yep. Saturday was a big day, a fun day. Mm-hmm. Had a lot of people comment that they were surprised that you guys gave me the keys to drive the mm-hmm. More car, mm-hmm. Considering, you know, that H&N won't let me drive theirs.
0: Yeah.
1: So there were, you know, a few folks kind of thought, Kev, maybe, you know, if I can be trusted in a parade, mm-hmm. I could be trusted with the keys.
0: Well, here's why. Our More vehicle is not worth very much. It's got a lot of miles. It's not as nice as the new vehicles that H&N give us. So we felt comfortable where if you were to wreck that vehicle, it wouldn't be a huge loss.
1: It wouldn't be a huge loss. Yeah, yeah. Well, there were a couple times because old Nikki Thunder, you know, she was a little sporadic on the brakes there periodically.
0: True.
1: There was a couple times that if I wasn't watching close enough, mm-hmm. we almost would have had a fender bender.
0: Well, and yeah, you've been known to not always pay attention to what's straight in front of you.
1: Yeah, I get distracted to the sides, you know, when yes. people are hollering at me and I'm waving. It's, mm-hmm. you know, it's my ADHD doesn't work out for me.
0: It's sometimes. Hard to be you, isn't it, TJ? And what is this? People are coming to you to give you candy?
1: Yes. During the parade, I didn't anticipate this, nor did I ask for it, but out of the kindness of their heart, they just ran right up to the side of the car, handed me a couple pieces of candy, you know? Mm-hmm. Normally, when you're in a parade, you're handing the candy out. You're not having people come and give you the candy. So I took it, I ate it, and I was ever grateful. So thank you, Nate.
0: Now, I am surprised because I did have somebody ask me, well, did he bring his cat? And I go, I don't think he brought his cat.
1: No. If you guys see me outdoors with a backpack and a cat or a cat on a leash, call Kevin right away. You got to put me out at that point.
0: Please tell me you don't have a leash for your cat.
1: No, Kev. No.
0: Okay.
1: Have I thought about it? Yes. Have I committed to it? No.
0: Do you let that cat out of the four walls of your apartment?
1: No. Lou actually is very comfortable to be in the apartment. She mm-hmm. occasionally will go to the door when I leave and is kind of interested, but mm-hmm. I've left it open, brought groceries, and she's uh-huh. not stepped into the hallway. Yeah.
0: Okay.
1: She prefers the inside. I think she was outside for so long, she was like, I'll take this.
0: It's a lot drier.
1: It's easier.
0: It's a lot more yeah. comfortable. I've got a couch I can sleep uh-huh. on.
1: And all I have to do is cry at this guy and he feeds me.
0: Just about 7:30, I'm on More 104.9. 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Also the pop quiz at 7:45.
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0: I do, I swear. That is all for one. More 1049 at 7:39. Good morning, TJ.
1: Good morning, Kevin. 56 degrees currently. It's time for that cash call.

0: Hello, this is April.
1: Hello, April. Good morning, Kevin and TJ from Moore 104.9.
0: Hello, how are we doing?
2: Doing well. How are you, April?
0: Good.
1: We're calling for a very good reason. I don't know if you know what that reason is, do you?
0: I want to say yes.
1: You are the cash call winner.
2: And you're a prize winner today, my friend.
0: Oh, sweet. All right.
1: So a beverage, a Black Earth Java, we're going to give that to you. And then prize number one is a certificate to Flooring America. And prize number two is a certificate to Smokin' Jake's.
0: Oh, sweet. That is so cool.
1: Yeah.
0: Awesome.
1: Congratulations, April Ling, up in Sherburn, Minnesota.
2: Yeah. That's where your folks are at, right, Kev?
1: Yep, that's where my parents live, yeah. So, April, you enjoy your double prizes today, including the beverage at Black Earth Java. We'll do it again tomorrow morning at 7:40, right?
2: That's right, Kev, yeah. So wake up and answer those calls so we can make you a winner, too.
1: And if you're not entered, just go to more1049.com.
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2: That's right, Kev. This week, we're going to call it Float Your Boat. This is questions about things that take place on a boat.
1: Okay.
2: So, it should be kind of fun. You ready for the first one, Kev?
1: Yes, I am.
2: What do you call the driver of a boat? What is the name of the driver of a boat? What do you call that driver?
1: Ahoy, matey.
2: Yes. If you know, 580-1049 and let us know what you call the driver of a boat.
1: Yes, and then you can win the $10 certificate to Dairy Queen. Let's go.

0: 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So, floating your boat on the pop quiz, we have trivia all about boats, I guess you could say.
1: Float your boat this week, Kev. And our question is, what do you call the driver of a boat?
2: The captain.
1: That is correct. Congratulations.
0: Aye, aye, Captain.
1: Who do we have on the line?
3: This is Tierney.
0: Hello, Tierney. Good morning.
3: Good morning to you. And TJ.
1: How are you this morning?
3: I'm great.
0: Well, you have a $10 certificate to Dairy Queen because you got that right. I hope that maybe you can celebrate by going on a boat sometime.
3: Sure, you bet.
0: Just make sure you have a life jacket.
3: Yeah, don't want to fall in.
0: No. Tierney Rudd, to make it a great day in Spencer. Always great to visit with you. Also, we had the chance to talk to April Ling in Sherburn, Minnesota. She answered our call at 7:40, didn't she, TJ?
1: That's right. She was a double prize winner today, Kev. She got a gift certificate to Flooring America and a gift certificate to Smoking Jake's, along with that beverage at Black Earth Java.
0: Yeah, just for answering her phone from More 104.9. It sure pays to tune in, and it pays to answer your phone. All right. Now, beginning here this morning at 8 o'clock, we start our summer splash deals, TJ.
1: That's right, Kev. We're going to get you some savings this week. 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
1: Yep, and we will get you the savings if we can.
0: And then by the end of the week, you need to pay for and pick up those items Friday at 5. That is the deadline. So times are tough, you know, money is tight, we get it. And during the summer, the kids are home a lot more.
1: Yep.
0: So they're cleaning out the refrigerator and the cupboards.
1: Yeah.
0: We know how that goes.
1: Yes.
0: 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And here is that chance, summer splash deals. 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
0: Good morning. Storm Lake authorities report an armed standoff on the city's east side that ended safely Friday night after police defused a volatile assault. Officers responded Friday afternoon to a reported assault involving a firearm near Harmony Court and Lily Court. The situation escalated rapidly, triggering a large-scale response from tactical units and crisis negotiators. By 6 p.m., police ordered immediate area residents to evacuate or shelter in place. The standoff ended about 40 minutes minutes later, Storm Lake Police issued an all clear by 6:40, confirming the scene was secure. Investigators remained on site through the night processing evidence. In a Saturday update on the City Police Facebook page, city officials praised the community's patience and commended officers, many called in off duty, for resolving the threat without injuries. Officials noted that despite facing uncooperative and verbally abusive individuals, officers stayed calm, professional, and successfully took another firearm off the streets. A full press release is expected sometime today.
1: And a routine traffic stop led to the arrest of a Ruthven man last weekend. The Palo Alto County Sheriff's Office says deputies conducted a traffic stop in the 1200 block of Gowrie Street in Ruthven on June 6 around 11:17 a.m. Following an investigation, 41-year-old Jonathan David Matthew Sutherland was taken into custody on a valid no-bond Palo Alto County warrant for a parole violation. Authorities say Sutherland also faces additional charges of interference with official acts and possession of drug paraphernalia, both simple misdemeanors. Sutherland was booked into the Palo Alto County Jail and is being held pending an initial appearance before a magistrate. The Emmett County Canine Unit assisted at the scene. And for more news, go to more1049.com.
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0: All right, going to be sunny today. I'm at upper 70s, winds at 10 to 15. Some showers are possible tonight. Low 50s. Tomorrow, sunny, mid 70s. Tomorrow night, upper 50s. And some showers and storms could be moving in. 70% chance of rain. During the day on Wednesday, low 80s. By Wednesday night, mid 50s. And then on Thursday, sunny, mid 70s.
1: It is 8 a.m., 59 degrees. For more weather, go to more1049.com.

0: Am I Wrong by Nico and Vens on More 104.9 Berlin. Take my breath away right before that.
1: Good morning, Kevin. 60 degrees out there currently, and it's time we should celebrate. Happy birthday.

0: We have a lot of people celebrating today for Monday, June 15th. A happy anniversary to Dave and Tori Storm and Spencer, 41 years today. Merlin and Norma Crins, a happy 67th anniversary. Callie Miller, the big 4-0 today. Lauren Nag of Emmitsburg, Brian Schmidt in Spencer, Kristen Radcliffe of Spirit Lake, Greg Carver of Marcus. Also a happy 41st anniversary to Tom and Tierney Rutt, Nikki Minkin, Christy Peck in Milford, and happy 24th anniversary to Daniel and Elizabeth Johansson.
1: Happy birthday to each of you, and happy anniversary for those celebrating. We hope you make it a great Monday.
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0: Yeah, but like fire pick and more 1049 Starship Bruno Mars ahead of that as well. But a Monday.
1: Happy Monday to you, Kev. We are at 60 degrees currently, and it's time for the SMG's American 250 keyword, powered by A&W, home of the 99 cent ice cream cone.
0: Okay.
1: So here's the keyword for today, Kev. It is happy. H-A-P-P-Y. Happy. All you got to do is go to more1049.com, enter keyword happy, H-A-P-P-Y, for your chance to win. And again, happy, H-A-P-P-Y, Kev.
0: All right. We'll do another keyword in the 11 o'clock hour and then again in the 4 o'clock hour this afternoon. Imagine how happy you would be if, number one, you got qualified, and then really if you won the 250 gallons of gas.
1: That would make me happy, Kev.
0: Yes, it would. And congratulations to our qualifiers from Friday of last week, Scott Fassler in Sioux Rapids, Brandy Ripke in Rembrandt, and Mike Prang in Spencer. You're entered for the 250 gallons of gas.
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0: I just can't get you out of my head. Kylie Minogue got more 104.9, Shaboozy, and some Sam Smith back in there also.
1: Good morning, Kevin. 61 degrees out there currently.
0: Yeah, beautiful sunny Monday. Temperatures are going to be in the upper 70s today, so I hope you can enjoy the day. Be outside some.
1: Yeah, make it a good one.
0: Mariah Carey and Dream Lover.

0: 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Miles Smith, Gwen Stefani, also Mariah Carey.
1: Good morning, Kevin. 61 degrees out there currently.
0: So this week it's all about the dads as we get ready for Father's Day on Sunday. 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
1: That's right. Dad Knows Best. Tell us who our famous dad is at 7:05, and that will get you entered in to win the potential of a $100 gift card.
0: So today's dad was Tim the Tool Man Taylor from the show Home Improvement, and Tracy Pearson, she called in. She was the right number caller. She knew exactly who it was.
1: That's right. We're going to do it again tomorrow at 7:05, so listen in and tell us who's your daddy.
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0: I'll see you again, Charlie Puth, on more 1049. Tom Petty in there. I'm in free falling.
1: Good morning, Kevin. 61 degrees currently.
0: You know, advice is always good, especially when it comes to our careers. Have you had some good career advice in the past?
1: Yeah, and you've given me some too as well, Kev. Yeah.
0: Well, I've got some more career advice that we all could use from time to time.
1: Okay.
0: Coming up in about 12 minutes.

0: 104.9 Ordinary. It's Alex Warren, Lifehouse, and Phil Collins ahead of that tomb. A long set of music to officially kick off the 9 o'clock hour.
1: Happy Monday, Kev. 61 degrees out there currently.
0: So we've all been given some advice about our jobs, and some of it maybe not so good advice. Some of it is so good we remember it the rest of our lives. Is there any advice you've been given that you've never forgotten?
1: To be early. If you show up on time, chances are you're late. So get there a little early.
0: Yes.
1: To stay active in meetings, take active notes and participate. Mm-hmm. Those are a few things that has served me well, Kev.
0: And I know that you do that here. You're pretty active. You like to ask questions and be involved. Well, here is some great underrated career advice I found. Be easy to work with because people remember friction and not in a good way.
1: Yeah, definitely.
0: Because I'm telling you what, if you have trouble getting along with everybody you work with, then life is not going to be easy for you.
1: No, it makes the day longer.
0: If you're the common denominator, well, guess what? Eventually, you're going to be eliminated.
1: Yes.
0: Show up early because late is loud.
1: Late is loud. Very true, Kev.
0: Don't wait to be asked. Move first.
1: Yeah, be proactive.
0: If you're the kind of person where you sit around and you wait for everybody to tell you what to do and when to do it, you are ineffective.
1: Yeah. Yep.
0: Okay? Push information up. Nobody likes surprises.
1: Yes, absolutely.
0: Be consistent. Steady beats flashy.
1: I like that one.
0: Cut the noise, no gossip, no whining.
1: That's a good one, Kev.
0: A lot of people missed that memo. Own mistakes fast. Excuses kill trust.
1: Yeah.
0: Solve problems. Don't just point at them.
1: Yeah.
0: Do what you said. That's your reputation.
1: Absolutely.
0: And finally, be useful. Useful people end up staying.
1: Yes, definitely. Mm. Try to help.
0: Yeah.
1: Throw your hand up and say, I'm here.
0: Some good advice for your career.
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0: Good morning. Here's a check of the weather. Sunny today, upper 70s and west wind at 10 to 15. Tonight, some showers are possible, low 50s. Tuesday, sunny, mid 70s. By Tuesday night, some showers and storms down to the upper 50s. Wednesday, some showers are likely during the day, low 80s. Wednesday night, down to the mid 50s. Sunny on Thursday, mid 70s. And then on Friday, sunny and 80 degrees.
1: It's currently 61 degrees. For more weather, go to more1049.com.

0: A New I Loved You by Savage Garden. More 1049. We thank you for allowing us to be a part of your Monday. Dua Lipa and Billy Joel ahead of that also.
1: Good morning, Kevin. Happy Monday to you. 61 degrees currently.
0: We're celebrating America's 250th birthday by giving you the chance to win 250 gallons of gas.
1: That's right. Thanks to A&W, home of the 99-cent ice cream cone, you have an opportunity for 250 gallons, not dollars, Kev, gallons of gas.
0: So we've already given out a keyword in the 8 o'clock hour. There'll be two more keywords today in the 11 o'clock hour and then again in the 4 o'clock hour this afternoon. 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And then Friday, July 3rd, from all the qualifiers, we will pick one name at random to win the gas.
1: That's right. And we hope it's you.
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0: 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That's Daisy's Imagine Dragons and Prince ahead of that also.
1: Good morning, Kevin. 61 degrees currently.
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0: Good morning. Here's a check of the weather. Sunny today, upper 70s and west wind at 10 to 15. Tonight, some showers are possible, low 50s. Tuesday, sunny, mid 70s. By Tuesday night, some showers and storms down to the upper 50s. Wednesday, some showers are likely during the day, low 80s. Wednesday night, down to the mid 50s. Sunny on Thursday, mid 70s. And then on Friday, sunny and 80 degrees.
1: It's currently 61 degrees. For more weather, go to more1049.com.

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0: 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The voting period has officially ended, and SMG's People's Choice presented by Go Gutters and Go Foam It. There were over 127,000 votes this year. We'd like to thank everyone who took the time to vote for their favorite businesses. A third party is hard at work tabulating all the votes in every category, and later this summer, August 26th, SMG will officially announce the gold and silver winners for 2026.
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2: This is your Morrowind 49 live Doppler forecast. Mostly sunny today. Highs in the upper 70s and west winds at 10 to 15. Tonight, partly cloudy. Chance of showers in the evening. Then mostly clear with a slight chance of showers after midnight. Lows in the lower 50s and west winds 10 to 15. Chance of rain is 40%. Sunny on Tuesday. Highs in the mid 70s with lows in the upper 50s. Slight chance of thunderstorms after midnight on Tuesday night. For more weather, go online anytime at Morrowind 49.com.

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Baby.

0: And that's climbing up to number 8, only its fourth week on the chart, and that's as high as it's been. Risk It All by Bruno Mars has now hit a new peak at number 7 in its 10th week on the chart. Falling to number 6 this week and 22 weeks on the chart, peaking at number 3 is Kalani's Folded. Up to number 5, Zara Larsson's Midnight Sun, 16 weeks on the chart. This is as high as it's been. Staying put at number 4, which is as high as Somber's Home Wrecker has been in its 16th week on the chart. Stateside and Zara Larsson's Pink Panthers is number 3 on the chart this week, which is where it was last week and is as high as it's been. I Just Might by Bruno Mars, staying put at number 2, has been as high as number 1. Now 20 weeks on the chart. Same length of time on the chart for Olivia Dean's So Easy to Fall in Love, and reaching a new peak at number 1 this week.
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0: This is your Moore 104.9 live Doppler forecast. Mostly sunny today. Highs in the upper 70s and west winds at 10 to 15. Tonight, partly cloudy. Chance of showers in the evening. Then mostly clear with a slight chance of showers after midnight. Lows in the lower 50s and west winds 10 to 15. Chance of rain is 40%. Sunny on Tuesday. Highs in the mid 70s with lows in the upper 50s. Slight chance of thunderstorms after midnight on Tuesday night. For more weather, go online anytime at Moore 104.9.com.

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0: Kelly Clarkson, and Since You've Been Gone. Bon Jovi's Living on a Prayer began your 11 o'clock hour. We've got Adele coming on next here for you with Hello on More 104.9, streaming on demand, powered by Heartland Pet Resorts.
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0: 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Congratulations to Friday's qualifiers, Scott Fassler, of Sioux Rapids, Brandy Ripke of Rembrandt, and Mike Prang of Spencer. The following day, we always draw the three names at random to enter for the free gas. Every qualifying name we choose will win a free America 250 t-shirt. 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On Friday, July 3rd, SMG will draw one name from all the qualifiers to win the 250 gallons of gas. 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
0: This is your Mobile 1049 live Doppler forecast. Mostly sunny today. Highs in the upper 70s and west winds at 10 to 15. Tonight, partly cloudy. Chance of showers in the evening. Then mostly clear with a slight chance of showers after midnight. Lows in the lower 50s and west winds 10 to 15. Chance of rain is 40%. Sunny on Tuesday. Highs in the mid 70s with lows in the upper 50s. Slight chance of thunderstorms after midnight on Tuesday night. For more weather, go online anytime at more1049.com.

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0: 11 o'clock hour. Minnesota Twins baseball picked up a series win over the St. Louis Cardinals over the weekend, and they start a new series this week with the Texas Rangers. Now, weird thing going on with that. They're playing Monday and Tuesday with an off day on Wednesday and then wrapping up the series on Thursday, just part of the new weird MLB schedule now that everybody plays everybody at least one series per season. But yeah, it'll be Monday, Tuesday, Thursday this week for that three-game set with the Texas Rangers, and you can hear those games on News Radio 102.5 at AM 1240 KICD. 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

Man I Need by Olivia Dean. Most recently fallen out of the top 10 of the American Top 40 charts, which we looked at last hour, down to number 11, but 33 weeks on the chart for that song. And of course, peaked at number one. Genesis is coming on next with a hit of their own. 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
6: This is your More 1049 live Doppler forecast. Mostly sunny today. Highs in the upper 70s and west winds at 10 to 15. Tonight, partly cloudy. Chance of showers in the evening. Then mostly clear with a slight chance of showers after midnight. Lows in the lower 50s and west winds 10 to 15. Chance of rain is 40%. Sunny on Tuesday. Highs in the mid 70s with lows in the upper 50s. Slight chance of thunderstorms after midnight on Tuesday night. For more weather, go online anytime at more1049.com.

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Ophelia. Taylor Swift, The Fate of Ophelia. Shawn Mendes began your noon hour with There's Nothing Holding Me Back. Denise Williams is coming on next. Let's hear it for the boy on More 104.9. 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
2: This is your more 104.9 live Doppler forecast. Mostly sunny today. Highs in the upper 70s and west winds at 10 to 15. Tonight, partly cloudy. Chance of showers in the evening. Then mostly clear with a slight chance of showers after midnight. Lows in the lower 50s and west winds 10 to 15. Chance of rain is 40%. Sunny on Tuesday. Highs in the mid 70s with lows in the upper 50s. Slight chance of thunderstorms after midnight on Tuesday night. For more weather, go online anytime at more1049.com.

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They do the cash call every morning at 7:40 when they send out a call to one of the folks who signed up. And if that person picks up, they get the daily prize and a free beverage to Black Earth Java. If they don't, they have 10 minutes and 49 seconds to call back. And then they still claim the daily prize and a free beverage to Black Earth Java. If that time window is missed, then the daily prize rolls over to the next day. And that keeps piling up till we got a winner. Congratulations to today's cash call winner, who is one of those double prize winners. Since we did not have a winner on Thursday, the daily prize rolled over to today, getting a free beverage to Black Earth Java. A prize from Smoke and Jake's and Flooring America is April Ling of Sherburne, Minnesota. Congratulations to April, today's cash call winner. Can't Fight the Moonlight, Leanne Rimes.

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That's Ed Sheeran's Camera. We've got a 30-minute block of music featuring Charles Kelly's Can't Lose You, Bryan Adams' Heaven, Justin Bieber's Let Me Love You, and a whole lot more. That's on towards the end of this hour. First, let's get some Ace of Base rolling here with All That She Wants on More 104.9.

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0: This is your More 1049 live Doppler forecast. Mostly sunny today. Highs in the upper 70s and west winds at 10 to 15. Tonight, partly cloudy. Chance of showers in the evening. Then mostly clear with a slight chance of showers after midnight. Lows in the lower 50s and west winds 10 to 15. Chance of rain is 40%. Sunny on Tuesday. Highs in the mid 70s with lows in the upper 50s. Slight chance of thunderstorms after midnight on Tuesday night. For more weather, go online anytime at more1049.com.

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Father's Day is this Sunday, and we all know that dad knows best. 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The winning name will be chosen at random Friday, June 19th at 9:20 on More 104.9. 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

Sabrina Carpenter's Espresso on More 104.9. 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How do

0: 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Well, I'm sure you'll live without me. I'm gone for the day. George Wolf is coming in next. I'll be back with you 10 until 2 tomorrow.
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1: This is your More 104.9 live Doppler forecast. Mostly sunny today. Highs in the upper 70s and west winds at 10 to 15. Tonight, partly cloudy. Chance of showers in the evening. Then mostly clear with a slight chance of showers after midnight. Lows in the lower 50s and west winds 10 to 15. Chance of rain is 40%. Sunny on Tuesday. Highs in the mid 70s with lows in the upper 50s. Slight chance of thunderstorms after midnight on Tuesday night. For more weather, go online anytime at more1049.com.

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Miles Smith, stargazing just after 2 o'clock here on More 104.9. Good afternoon, Patrick Hazla, filling in for George Wolf while he is on vacation. Congratulations to April Ling. She answered this morning in the 7 o'clock hour. She gets a double prize. What a way to start off the day, a beverage at Blacker Java, as well as 2 certificates to Smoking Jake's and Flooring America. Congratulations, April. Here's music from Michael Jackson.

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6: This is your More 104.9 live Doppler forecast. Mostly sunny today. Highs in the upper 70s and west winds at 10 to 15. Tonight, partly cloudy. Chance of showers in the evening. Then mostly clear with a slight chance of showers after midnight. Lows in the lower 50s and west winds 10 to 15. Chance rain is 40%. Sunny on Tuesday. Highs in the mid 70s with lows in the upper 50s. Slight chance of thunderstorms after midnight on Tuesday night. For more weather, go online anytime at more1049.com.

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0: 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The voting period has officially ended in SMG's People's Choice, presented by Go Gutters and Go Foam It. 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And then later on this summer, August 26th, SMG will officially announce the gold and silver winners for 2026. 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
7: This is your More 104.9 live Doppler forecast. Mostly sunny today. Highs in the upper 70s and west winds.

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0: Jelly Roll, I'm Not Okay, here on Moore 104.9. More seasonable temperatures will continue for the remainder of the work week, with highs mainly in the 70s to lower 80s. Scattered showers will return to the area late this afternoon and early evening, while severe weather is not expected. Lightning and strong winds between 40 to 50 miles per hour will be possible. And the more showers and thunderstorm activity chances return 40 to 70% Tuesday night into Wednesday morning, mainly overnight. And again, while severe weather is not expected, gusty winds of 50 miles per hour will be possible with this developing activity. We'll run down your detailed weather forecast on the way next on Moore 104.9.
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49 Live Doppler forecast for today, mostly sunny, highs approaching 79. For this evening, a 30% chance of showers, lows of 51. Tomorrow, plenty of sunshine, daytime highs approaching 76. And tomorrow night, mostly cloudy, then a 60% chance of showers likely, lows of 57. For more on your weather, log online to more1049.com.

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0: Cheryl Crow, A Change Would Do You Good here on More 104.9. 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
0: And good afternoon. Your More 104.9 live Doppler forecast for today: mostly sunny, highs approaching 79. For this evening, a 30% chance of showers, lows of 51. Tomorrow, plenty of sunshine, daytime highs approaching 76. And tomorrow night, mostly cloudy, then a 60% chance of showers likely, lows of 57. For more on your weather, log online to more1049.com.

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Sabrina Carpenter Espresso here on More 104.9. 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If you can correctly name the famous dad, you will enter for a chance to win a $100 gift card to Dairy Queen and Spencer Hy-Vee. There will be a total of 5 qualifiers, and the winning name will be chosen at random Friday, June 19th.

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8: And good afternoon. Your more 104.9 live Doppler forecast for today. Mostly sunny. Highs approaching 79. For this evening, a 30% chance of showers. Lows of 51. Tomorrow, plenty of sunshine. Daytime highs approaching 76. And tomorrow night, mostly cloudy. Then a 60% chance of showers likely. Lows of 57. For more on your weather, log online to more1049.com.

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0: Justin Timberlake. 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

0: Billie Eilish, Birds of a Feather here on More 104.9. We're going to check in with Anthony Gonzalez. He's got the latest from the More 104.9 newsroom. We also have your afternoon weather forecast and Post Malone to kick off with 30 minutes of music next on More 104.9.
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0: The Matt Furniture in South Spencer. Gary, the line of mattresses you carry, the very top end. 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
2: 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Independent candidate for Iowa Senate District 5, Rachel Gravert, is centering her campaign on what she calls the SHE platform. Gravert says her priorities are rooted in strengthening systems that support both current residents and future growth in rural communities. SHE stands for schools, healthcare, and the economy. Gravert says those areas are closely connected, as well as being critical to keeping Northwest Iowa strong. She says part of her approach is finding ways to grow the economy by increasing participation and opportunity, especially for younger residents.
3: And some of this has implications in other industries, like making sure we have really good mental health and really good technology infrastructure so people can work from home.
2: She says the choice to run as an independent allows her to stay focused on local concerns without being tied to a party platform.
3: There are some elder politicians who I respect, but they just don't often think of these things because it's not their generation. We need their wisdom, but we also need some fresh blood in there.
2: Her background in language and legal analysis shapes how she says she would approach the role as legislator.
3: This is not an executive position. I'm not anyone's boss. I believe a legislator should be a conduit for what the people need. And the background of, you know, legal analysis, grammar, teaching, I believe it's really helped me interface with different kinds of people and to compile those needs in a way where it can be used to make very clean, very easy to understand, and very easy to implement law.
2: Gravert says her campaign will rely on grassroots outreach, including door-to-door engagement and attending community events across the district. For more news, visit northwestiowanow.com. I'm Anthony Gonzalez.
4: And good afternoon. 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Mostly sunny, highs approaching 79. For this evening, a 30% chance of showers, lows of 51. Tomorrow, plenty of sunshine, daytime highs approaching 76. And tomorrow night, mostly cloudy, then a 60% chance of showers, likely lows of 57. For more on your weather, log online to more1049.com.
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0: Cause I gotta have faith. Ooh, I gotta have faith. 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

Walk the Moon, Shut Up and Dance with Me on More 104.9. Good evening, Patrick Hazel, filling in for George Wolf while he is on vacation. 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

0: Alex Warren, Ordinary here on Moore 104.9, just after 5 o'clock. It seems like the cost of everything is on a rise. 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
0: And good afternoon. Your Moore 104.9 live Doppler forecast for today: mostly sunny, highs approaching 79. For this evening, a 30% chance of showers, lows of 51. Tomorrow, plenty of sunshine, daytime highs approaching 76. And tomorrow night, mostly cloudy, then a 60% chance of showers, likely lows of 57. 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

0: Hose here, Too Sweet on More 104.9. We're going to check in with Anthony Gonzalez. He's got the latest from the More 104.9 newsroom. We also have your afternoon weather forecast. And to kick off at 30 minutes of music, Maroon 5, Beautiful Mistakes, ahead of 6 o'clock next on More 104.9.
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5: I'm Anthony Gonzalez with your More 104.9 News Brief. Independent candidate for Iowa Senate District 5, Rachel Gravert, is centering her campaign on what she calls the SHE platform. Gravert says her priorities are rooted in strengthening systems that support both current residents and future growth in rural communities. SHE stands for schools, healthcare, and the economy. Gravert says those areas are closely connected, as well as being critical to keeping Northwest Iowa strong. She says part of her approach is finding ways to grow the economy by increasing participation and opportunity, especially for younger residents.
6: And some of this has implications in other industries, like making sure we have really good mental health and really good technology infrastructure so people can work from home.
5: She says the choice to run as an independent allows her to stay focused on local concerns without being tied to a party platform.
6: There are some elder politicians who I respect, but they just don't often think of these things because it's not their generation. We need their wisdom, but we also need some fresh blood in there.
5: Her background in language and legal analysis shapes how she says she would approach the role as legislator.
6: This is not an executive position. I'm not anyone's boss. I believe a legislator should be a conduit for what the people need. And the background of, you know, legal analysis, grammar, teaching, I believe it's really helped me interface with different kinds of people and to compile those needs in a way where it can be used to make very clean, very easy to understand, and very easy to implement law.
5: Gravert says her campaign will rely on grassroots outreach, including door-to-door engagement and attending community events across the district. For more news, visit northwestiowanow.com. I'm Anthony Gonzalez.
0: And good afternoon. Your More 104.9 live Doppler forecast for today. Mostly sunny, highs approaching 79. For this evening, a 30% chance of showers, lows of 51. Tomorrow, plenty of sunshine, daytime highs approaching 76. And tomorrow night, mostly cloudy, then a 60% chance of showers, likely lows of 57. For more on your weather, log online to more1049.com.

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0: Dean, Man I Need, as we approach 7 o'clock here on More 104.9. Stay tuned, Delilah, just after 7 o'clock, and I'll be back with you again the rest of this week from 2 until 7 as George Wolf is on vacation. 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